WCHI, we swear by our humanity. Which explains just how really stupid we are. Yay! Great to be a dopey human. 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

If you plan on taking a dip in Lake Michigan tomorrow, you got to be careful. What authorities say you should look for in case that current brings a friend down real quickly. Coming up next on Rock 95.5.

0: 82 degrees. That's what the forecast says tomorrow will be. 82 and like mostly sunny. It's Rock 95.5, Chicago's rock station. Memorial Day is next weekend. People are going to be on the lake, the river, the beaches. And in Lake Michigan, authorities want you to know that it is really easy to get lost, even for strong swimmers. They say take extra precautions because the weather conditions can change very quickly. A storm rolls in and 5 minutes later you have 2 to 4 foot waves. So they say, pro tip, when you're going out of the beach just in time, look around to see if you can identify pole markers. If ever there was an emergency, you can give the operator that pole marker and then they can help get to folks quicker. Chicago beaches open next Friday.
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She Wants Revenge is coming to town. 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

0: It's Rock 95.5, Chicago's Rock Station. My name is Sabrina. This weekend before Memorial Day weekend means we need to hook you up with some cash so you can plan a long weekend vacation away from the home so you don't have to look around at all the stuff you have to get done. $1,000 coming from space because everyone went to space this year. Rocky the Rooster as well. 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Your first chance comes up at 8 a.m. Monday morning with the Morning Mosh Pit.
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It's officially May, Memorial Day next weekend, which means lots of fun things are kicking off this month. A few highlights next. Maybe you forgot about them. It's been a while. It's been a long, cold winter.

Pretty Reckless with When I Wake Up on Rock 95.5, Chicago's rock station, on this weekend before the craziness begins. I love summer crazy, but I love this weekend before Memorial Day where the weather says summer, but my daily planner says, hey man, I'm still flying under the radar and nobody knows that they should take up my weekend.

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Take care.

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2: 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Not bad. Decent. Hey, Joanna. Joanna, is that you? For the last time, you've been late to the main stage twice already. That's a $200 fine, $100 more if you miss this one. Yeah, I got plenty of rock lined up for tonight. Marilyn Manson, no problem. I got you. Let me set you up. Taking over the main stage, we got the gorgeous Joanna. Yes, we got drink specials tonight. Tequila sunrises for everybody. If you buy one drink, you get one free. Don't forget to compensate your bartender along with your lovely entertainment tonight. Here's song number one. All right, Chicago, we're back. It's Saturday night, so you know it's gentleman's night. Now I'm going to take you on a trip with me. You want to buckle up? It's going to be 2015, and we're headed to Wisconsin. I'm talking gentlemen's clubs, a little mall security chasing me out all the way through Milwaukee, a little NBA money flying through the VIP, and one weekend where I somehow turned rent stress into nightclub royalty. This is Gentleman's Night on Rock 95.5. And trust me, these stories sound fake, but they're absolutely true. Let's get it started. We're going to kick off with some Marilyn Manson, Tainted Love. Song number one.

Murder by AFI. Now, before DJs traveled with giant production teams, I was already controlling nightclubs with my little DMX board back in 2015. I was making dancers look like WWE entrances. And a lot of customers lost their minds. So when I lived in Rockford, I traveled club to club DJing all over the Midwest. And since I always left on good terms with the owners, I built a strong reputation fast. Sometimes I'd team up with my favorite dancers, and we'd all pull up to the same club like a touring squad, and we would slaughter. I already knew everybody's stage songs, transitions, and energy, so we had chemistry by default. But what made me different was my DMX light controller. I'd take it with me to every club I'd go. All I do would have to plug it in directly to the club's lighting system and control the stage lights myself. I'd make it for dramatic effects. That, in 2015, next level. So one night in Milwaukee, me and this dancer named Isabella absolutely destroyed the club and cleared over $3,000 cash in one night. The money was raining so hard, it looked like somebody hit the

definitely not a joker when I took home that $3,000 cash. Nothing bonds people faster than synchronized lighting effects and financial irresponsibility. Have you ever worked with somebody where the chemistry was so good you just felt unstoppable? Text me a tip right now, 844-955-9550. What's the most money you ever made in one crazy night? Got the text lines open. Text me a tip. I'll read it on the air. Here's Breaking Benjamin.

Blood in the Cut, definitely a Gentleman's Club staple. Go add it to your playlist, because you're locked into Rock 95.5, Chicago's rock station. Have you ever taken a random opportunity just hoping it pays off? See, I drove to Milwaukee for one emergency DJ show and somehow ended up getting treated like nightclub royalty. I was broke in Rockford. I needed rent money fast. It took a last-minute DJ gig that turned into one of my best weekends of my career. You could say it was hysteria. I got the story up next.

0: time for some ice cold Arctic Monkeys on Rock 95.5, Chicago's rock station. So back when I was living in Rockford, I was a high school teacher in the daytime and I would DJ at night. And one month I was hurting. Rent was coming up fast and I needed real money ASAP. So I called one of the dancers I used to work with at Airport Lounge in South Milwaukee. And it must have been God sent because it was perfect timing. The regular DJ wasn't working that weekend. She said, pull up, Steve. You'll get hired on the spot. So I drove all the way to Milwaukee. And it was a Friday night. And I went absolutely crazy in the club. The music was on point. Bottles were popping. Dancers were hyped. Security loved me. And the whole club turned into one big party. Now, by the end of the night, the manager asked me if I could stay and DJ the whole weekend. But I told him, hey, book me a nice hotel and I'll leave Monday morning. And somehow, he actually did. Sometimes your biggest career opportunities happen right after your bank account starts threatening you personally. I'm talking, I was in the red. Have you ever taken a last-minute job that completely changed your weekend, let alone your month? Text me a tip right now, 844-955-9550. Would you gamble on yourself the way I did?
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Imagine shopping at the mall and suddenly seeing nightclub dancers in lingerie. I somehow convinced 5 dancers to help me promote that Saturday night inside a Milwaukee mall with a microphone, free passes, and pure confidence. Yep, security loved us.

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1: The next afternoon, I planned a late lunch with five dancers that were going to work at the same club that night. I told them, meet me at Southridge Mall and bring one club outfit in a bag. Now, after we ate and we talked tactics, the girls changed into their promo outfits, which was basically ladies in lingerie. And we started walking store to store. We were handing out free passes to the club like we were promoting the Super Bowl. I had a giant speaker, microphone in one hand, and I was yelling out nightclub specials through the mall while the dancers took pictures and hyped people up. Now, some stores loved us, and other stores immediately called security on us. Was it worth it? Definitely. Because we got chased out of a few places, but that night, the club was packed. We had over 23 dancers show up, and the manager was shocked. He ended up comping me four bottles of tequila, and I was passing out shots to everybody in the club. And that night, at the end of the night, after I cashed out, they sent me back to the hotel, which they paid for, in a limousine. Not a taxi cab, not an Uber. They sent me to a limousine. Now, for one night in Milwaukee, I felt like the nightclub CEO. Here's Audio Slave on Gentleman's Night.

confidence can take you very far in life, especially if mall security can't catch you first. So what's the wildest thing you ever did to promote an event? Or the wildest thing to make money? Text me a tip now at 844-955-9550. And be honest, would you have ran for the mall security too? Here we go, Porn Star Dancing. This is my jam. It's Gentleman's Night. We ain't playing tonight. California.

As a traveling club DJ, I met a lot of personalities in my time. But one Milwaukee DJ named Sean completely changed how I view nightlife, money, and the nightclub business. He was a veteran gentleman's club DJ, and he opened up my eyes to the real nightlife industry. And that Milwaukee loft apartment, the after parties, whoo, absolutely out of control. And the story's up next.

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2: When I was traveling as a DJ throughout the Midwest, I met a gentleman named Sean, and he was kind of like a mentor for me. Sean was the resident DJ at Silk Exotic, downtown Milwaukee, and he understood nightlife on a whole different level. This guy made bread. Big money. He taught me about reading crowds, controlling the energy in the club, and building relationships as a professional. And he always taught me to think bigger. He said, Steve, think bigger. It's bigger than just playing songs. And whenever he needed nights off, I'd fill in for him and stay at his loft downtown. That man was doing very well financially. Now, the after parties were wild. Club staff everywhere. That would be the go-to spot at 3 in the morning. Food, drinks, music. Wait. Well, the rest is classified for legal reasons. Here's Joan Jett

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Yes, you could have been anything, but you chose radio. Adjust accordingly. Thank you.

Every young DJ needs a mentor or guidance, preferably one with a luxury loft and questionable after parties. How about this? Text me a tip, 844-955-9550. Who put you on game? Let me know.

One summer, DJ Sean fractured his arm and then asked me to work for him for 2 weeks and fill in at the club. You ever witness somebody spend money so recklessly that the whole nightclub stopped functioning normally? Wait until you hear what happened when Jason Kidd came to the club.

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1: 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We're talking Murakami in the trade. What do you got to say, Chicago?
2: 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He's the cornerstone to the future for the White Sox.
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So one summer, Sean fractured his arm and then asked me to fill in for him as a DJ for 2 weeks while he recovered. One Friday night, Jason Kidd came to the club. He was the coach for the Milwaukee Bucks at the time. And when I tell you, the energy changed instantly. I mean instantly. Bottles everywhere. The VIP was packed. And dancers floating around like sharks smelling blood in the water. Jason Kidd reportedly spent over $50,000 that night on tips and dances. Meanwhile, I'm in the DJ booth fighting for my life, trying to keep this energy at championship level. Music booming, the light show was crazy, the crowd was losing their mind. No lie, that night, I walked out with $1,500 cash and probably a little bit of hearing damage as well. Ugh, here's Pearl Jam.

We got Pearl Jam on Rock 95.5, Chicago's rock station. Shout out to Michael from the Morning Mosh Pit. That's his favorite band. And another shout out to Maris from the Morning Mosh Pit. He's a big fan of Creed. Also likes Linkin Park like me. And is a man who really enjoys bourbon. 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

Nothing motivates a nightclub employee faster than watching an NBA coach spend money like the salary cap doesn't even exist. What's the craziest amount of money you ever saw somebody spend in one night? 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
1: 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It's Gentleman's Night. What's your name? Where are you calling from?
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You definitely got to go watch this music video with Aerosmith. Steven Tyler can't stand still. This guy is off the chain.

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1: 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I'm Steve Styles, and you're locked in to Gentleman's Night every Saturday night to midnight. Stay locked in and be a P1 listener. Now, I got some Gentleman's Club's fun facts. As a DJ, I've witnessed more relationship plot twists than reality TV. I'm soundtracking your questionable life choices right now.

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12: 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Not bad. For a couple of Def Leppards, they sure know how to take pictures. 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

Nirvana on Rock 95.5, Chicago's rock station. Oh, you're still here. Yes, we got plenty of stories. You know what happens with Gentleman's Night. So be sure to pour yourself an ice cold drink. 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And let me handle the rest.

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1: 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Big shout out to everybody listening tonight and everybody that survived the traveling DJ era with me. I'm Steve Styles. 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

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Hop in. 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

0: You know it's spring when you finally step outside and a Sasquatch falls in love with you. Oh. 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

We are WCHI-FM, which can be heard from a giant tower on top of the Hancock. 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

0: morning. It's Chicago's Rock Station, Rock 95.5, and I am really excited that it's going to feel like summer today. Low 80s. We've got some nice weather on deck with bright sunshine before some thunderstorms return to the forecast tomorrow. Why are you telling me all this, Sabrina? I have a nap. It's true, but it's making me think of summertime because Memorial Day weekend kicks off next weekend, and before we know it, it'll be August, which is when we have Foo Fighters playing Soldier Field. This is like one of 12 venues throughout the country with Queens of the Stone Age. And I don't know if I can say their name on the air, but I've seen MP and they're fantastic live. You can enter to win tickets and find out who the hell I'm talking about as one of the openers on our website, rock95.5.com.
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It's already May 17th, which reminds me, graduation season is upon us. This was, I believe, my graduation song in the eighth grade, Space Hogs in the Meantime, on Rock 95.5, Chicago's rock station. All those years later, it still hits.

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Also, we have a major announcement coming up. More on that next. STP.

Are you getting ready to go play some golf? 18 holes in this beautiful weather. Take us with you on your way there. I mean, maybe on the green it might be frowned upon, but on the drive, turn it up. It's Rock 95.5, Chicago's Rock Station. 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

0: you for tuning in on this beautiful Sunday morning. It's Rock 95.5, Chicago's rock station. This time tomorrow, it will be less beautiful, both figuratively and literally, because, well, it will be Monday morning. However, we're going to try to take the sting out of that reality by giving you multiple chances to win $1,000 with Rocky the Rooster between 9 a.m. and 8 p.m. We have a keyword we give to you on the air. 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A little window pops up in the giveaway hours. You enter the keyword in that you heard here on the air. You go along your merry way, but you listen throughout the day because you can enter to win each and every hour between 8 a.m. through 8 p.m. here on Rock 95.5. And good luck to you.
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12: 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Your morning routine consisted of scrambling to find your phone, wallet, and keys, and you're already out the door.

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Yes, the sun is out. No, it's not a trick. 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

Chicago's rock station, Rock 95.5. My boyfriend in high school, when we went to prom, he wore a kilt. He did actually wear the underwear under the kilt, and that was our actual prom picture. My mother was so proud, checking to see whether or not he was wearing knickers underneath. It's Rock 95.5, Chicago's rock station. I think I still have that picture somewhere.

Listen, Linda, the beaches open next week. You need to have your wits about you. Exactly how not to drown here in Lake Michigan. Coming up next on Rock 95.5, Chicago's Rock Station. Important information for you to have.

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1: 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Ah! Sorry, I just wanted to get that out there.
0: 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Why not?

0: This is important information to make sure you don't drown as the beaches open next week. It's Sabrina here on Rock 95.5, Chicago's rock station. This week, agencies highlighted their responses on the lakes, rivers, and beaches, including showcasing a helicopter rescue demo where divers jumped into Lake Michigan, basically saying to check the weather conditions. They can change really quick. A storm will roll in 5 minutes, and then you have 2 to 4 foot waves. So please be careful. They say look around and see if you can identify pole markers when you're coming out of the beach. That way, if there is ever an emergency, you can give the operator that pole marker. So just making sure everyone is informed. Chicago beaches open next Friday.
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Tomorrow, we have severe thunderstorms possible when we're back to work, so soak up this beautiful day. Low 80s, dry, and upper 60s tonight. Maybe time for the solo stove to come out. 'Tis the season, my friends. 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

0: at Chicago's Rock Station, Rock 95.5. Tomorrow morning, the morning mosh pit will return. And at 7:50-ish, like 7:51-ish to be exact, they will spill the best kept secret in town. I don't know what that secret is. You don't know what that secret is. I don't even know if they know yet, but they will know at 7:51-ish tomorrow morning. 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

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The drink of 2026 has been released. I've had it once, but not the way we're serving it here. That's coming up next.

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We have a chance for you to win tickets all week this week to Here Come the Mummies. That's with the Morning Mosh Pit, Walt Klinger, and Capone. 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

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Lakefront Music Fest is about 50 days away. 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

glorious day today. Mid-80s we'll see in some parts of the area. It's Rock 95.5, Chicago's rock station. And then this time next week, the beaches will be open. Memorial Day weekend is upon us, friends.

That does it for me. Enjoy the rest of your Sunday. Remember, tomorrow morning, Morning Mosh Pit has the best kept secret ever that will no longer be a secret right around 7:51 here on Rock 95.5. Take care. Only wants

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I am Josh. What's going on? Hope you're doing excellent. I want to hear from you today because, well, we got to be friends. 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
0: Be there.

know who's awesome? You. You know why? Because you're listening. Even if you're working, it's still a good time to be listening. And I appreciate that. Thanks for listening. 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

this weird idea that I think artists from New Jersey should all get together and do like a big New Jersey fest and then go to all the states that aren't New Jersey. I think that would be a lot of fun. Of course, Bon Jovi would have to be on it. Bruce Springsteen and I don't know who else would be on it. But still, if you know any Jersey artists, they could be on it. It's Rock 95.5, Chicago's Rock Station.

All right, so Saturday Night Live was actually pretty funny last night. Will Ferrell was the host, and Paul McCartney was musical guest. Fantastic show. My favorite part, though, was at the very beginning when Will Ferrell was going to do his monologue, and instead it was Chad Smith from the Red Hot Chili Peppers. It was so funny, and then Paul McCartney was calling Will Ferrell Chad Smith. It was all scripted and very funny, but, man, you got to see that. I give credit. Give credit, indeed. Chad and the Chili Peppers now. It's Rock 95.5.

driver, you're going a little fast there. It's really not worth the rush. Enjoy the music and keep the speed down so you have time to miss the clearly not so bright person in the lane. Over. This isn't a game. It's driving. This message, WCHI certified.

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It's Josh, and I need to know what's going on with you. At Josh M Radio, that's my social name. 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All you gotta do is search for us and click that microphone button. Shoot me a message. What are you doing on the weekend? It's Rock 95.5.

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That's what I love about playing music for you. I appreciate you listening. Thanks so much. It's

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1: 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And, yeah, do your thing.
0: Well, thanks. I appreciate that. I appreciate you listening.
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Rock 95.5, Chicago's rock station. It's Josh hanging out with you. What is happening? Seriously, what is going on with you? Because I feel like we need to, like, link up. We need to catch up on some things. 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Let's be friends. Let's talk. Well, type. Whatever you want to do. It's Rock 95.5.

happy belated birthday to Chris Novoselic. He had a birthday on Friday. I don't think him and Dave Grohl celebrated together, although it would be nice if they did more things together and you know, and played as Nirvana, maybe. It would be fun. I like the one-offs, but it would be fun if they did it more often. Happy birthday, Chris Novoselic. 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

It's really great to know that you're listening to me right now because, well, that makes me feel really good. And even though it's not about me, it's about you. I appreciate you listening, and I just want to say thank you. Thanks for listening. You're the best. It's Rock 95.5.

look, I love the 90s. It was my favorite decade. In fact, I say 1997 is probably the best year in music. So, you know, when you hear things like Soundgarden, Black Hole Sun, I know it's not from 1997, but it's fun to hear that. And then, you know, Sublime, they were pretty big in the 90s, too. We miss Bradley Knowles so much, but his son recently taking over as the lead singer for the band. And now, when I hear this song, it makes me feel like we're back in the 90s. See how it all comes together? Ensenada, Rock 95.5.

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are Chicago's rock station, Rock 95.5. It's Josh, and I feel like we're on a good level right now, but why don't we take it up another notch? 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If there's something in your ear holes that you've been dying to hear, I'll get that on for you as well. Let me know. I want to hear from you today. It's Rock 95.5.

Hey, remember Spirit Airlines? Yeah, that was fun. That was cool. If you still have Spirit Airlines points, you might be able to trade it in for some yummy, delicious things. We'll talk about it. Give me less than 10, Jane's Addiction after The Mighty Pearl Jam. It's for Rock 95.5.

0: Hit your speakers. We're all pedestrians at some point, so stay alert and let's not hit them. Whether they're walking or biking.
1: Perfect. Stop for pedestrians. It's not a game.
0: This message
1: is WCHI certified.

Whether you're working, whether you're doing some homework, whether you're doing some housework, or whether you're just hanging out doing nothing. Maybe you're driving too. Thanks for listening. I appreciate it. Thank you. Seriously. It's Rock 95.5.

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0: You know what? You're right. From all forms of music, all across the board. Brad, you know what? I think we just became best friends. Thanks for listening. It's Rock 95.5.

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0: Rock 95.5, Chicago's Rock Station. I am Josh, and next week is your last week to win $1,000 from Rocky the Rooster. 13 chances every weekday. 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
8: This is Jana Kramer from Wind Down with Jana Kramer. Hey, quick question for the parents listening right now. 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

I might have seen probably one of the funniest memes I've ever seen the other day. It said the word F, you know, the F word, wasn't invented until Nine Inch Nails came out with Closer. That is when the F word was invented. I thought that was pretty funny because, yeah, you didn't really hear it much often in that context. Cool that they did. Nine Inch Nails, their latest, Rock 95.5.

If there is one thing that we love, it's that you are listening. We appreciate that so much. Is there any other way to say it than just thanks for listening? Well, we mean it. 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

0: Rock 95.5, Chicago's rock station. 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One thing planned in the morning, free time in the afternoon, and one thing locked in at night. And it's structured enough to avoid chaos and flexible enough to still have accidentally spending 3 hours inside a random bookstore.
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really funny to me about Kurt Cobain. Obviously, he didn't never really want to be famous. He just wanted to play his music, and understandably so. But he did accidentally predict that Nirvana would become a household name, and he was being sarcastic when he said it. So you know what? I kind of like that. And I think that's why I kind of agree with Kurt Cobain on a lot of things and why I was drawn to him in the 90s. Got to be honest with you. He said it back in the early 90s. So, you know, he was right. Nirvana's on now. 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
0: The

0: Ben, I know traveling is your thing. What are you doing, local or international?
1: I would rather take an international exploration because it's just so much harder. And a road trip we could do anytime. And I basically have a thirst to see everywhere I haven't seen yet.
0: All right, well, get my passport. I want to take the trip with you. Let's do it. Thanks for listening, my man. 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

0: when they tickle the ivories at the end of that one. What's going on? My name is Daniel. This is Chicago's Rock Station, Rock 95.5. I'm here until 9 o'clock rocking you out. Final hours or so just before a Monday. So let's keep this rock flavor moving along. But don't forget, tomorrow's Monday, not terrible. Reality will set in. But the good reality is that this week is the last week for Rocky the Rooster to be giving away $1,000 keywords. 13 chances a day starting tomorrow morning at 8:10 with the morning mosh pit. 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Coming up after the break, music from Led Zeppelin, Linkin Park, Twisted Sister, so much more. Plus, I'll tell you how you can enter your chance to win tickets to see Evanescence when they come to Chicago this summer. It's all coming up. This is Chicago's Rock Station. It's Rock 95.5. What up?
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23: 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Every-

That's how we do it on Chicago's Rock Station, Rock 95.5. That is Led Zeppelin. Starting tomorrow, we are doing a ticket blitz for Here Come the Mummies. They are coming to Chicago. I'm going to tell you which shows this week are giving tickets away, where it's going to be, when it is, and what you got to do to win those tickets. That's coming up in just a few songs. But first, it's Linkin Park on Chicago's Rock Station. It's Rock 95.5. 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

on the radio tomorrow because we are giving away tickets to Here Come the Mummies. They're coming to the House of Blues in a few weeks. You want to go, we want to send you, we want to hang out with you. So listen for the morning mosh pit, Wall, Klinger, Capone, all doing stuff for you to win those Here Come the Mummies. Tickets are going to be up for grabs, plus 13 chances starting tomorrow, all day, all week. Rocky the Rooster's got $1,000. Here's Poison. Go.

0: That is Def Leppard on Chicago's Rock Station, Rock 95.5. Hey, tomorrow morning, the Morning Monster is about to spill the best-kept secret in town tomorrow morning at 7:51-ish. What is it? We're not telling you because apparently suspense builds character. 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Find out with the Morning Mosh Pit. I wish I could tell you what that secret is. Well, they haven't told me, so I will not break. Isn't that right, Disturbed?
1: Make it loud.

Here's a goofy one for you. A woman is accused of chasing down and shooting at a driver who hit a chicken in the road. But one question was not answered, and that is the classic. Why was the chicken crossing the road to begin with? If somebody can answer that one for me, I'm a little more curious about that one than why that lady got out of her car to shoot someone for chicken. I mean, they're delicious and all, but I don't know if it's worth taking a shot at. It's AC/DC, go!

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Lollapalooza headliner is the Pumpkins on Chicago's Rock Station, Rock 95.5. And speaking of festivals, Lakefront Music Fest in Minnesota. They're having one. Guess who's going to be headlining it? Billy Idol, George Thurgood. So many other cool acts are going to be there. You want to go and we want to send you. Klinger is going to be doing a thing for that. I'll tell you what time you got to listen and what you got to do to score those tickets. That's coming up here in just a bit. But first, it's U2 where the streets have no name on Chicago's Rock Station, Rock 95.5.

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It's Rock 95.5. Science still can't explain why our afternoon guy Klinger plays songs into a kazoo every day at 3:50. I think it's because of all the cough medicine he was consuming when he was a kid. But we do know this. You can win big from when he does it. Nail the tune in Klinger's classroom, and you're headed to Minnesota for the Lakefront Music Festival with Billy Idol, George Thurgood. Will they stay and play hookup from Mystic Lake Casino Hotel? It's dumb. It's glorious. It's what we do here on Chicago's Rock Station, Rock 95.5.

0: Oh, it is sad but true. It's Metallica on Chicago's Rock Station, Rock 95.5. Hey, something is big coming tomorrow morning. And the Morning Mosh Pit has the scoop at around 7:51-ish. That's right. The best kept secret in town finally will get blown wide open. Could change your life or at least your morning commute. 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

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We play the best music, starting with Pearl Jam, The Better Man, and then we like to get a song stuck in your head just so it sounds funny when you sing it accidentally out loud in front of parents and maybe teachers. Sublime, this one gets stuck in my head all the time, and I got to make sure not to sing it in front of my son.

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Even if it kills you, Sox and Cubs fans, you guys were happy this weekend. Yes, it is the Crosstown Classic, and it doesn't always go the way you want. But Saturday's game, after that umpire got hurt, there were some dead moments. The fans started chanting, Green Bay sucks. And then they started playing Bear Down. That, my friends, is how we all come together. That's what makes sports so much fun. Because even though we divide our city, South Side, North Side for baseball, we just remember one thing. Green Bay sucks, and the Bears are what counts in this town. That's right. Baseball's the summer sport. It's the fun one. In fact, most of the people that are yelling South Side, North Side, half of them don't even like baseball. But we all hate Green Bay Packers. Bear down.

Green Day on Chicago's Rock Station. It's Rock 95.5. We live in the greatest city in the world, and that's what makes this song sound so much better. Finally, nice weather out. The sun was out. This is the Chicago we freeze for. This is what we've earned from doing those nasty winters. Our gift to you.

That's Jumper on Chicago's Rock Station, Rock 95.5. I wonder if they could fix that third eye blind with a little laser, a little LASIK. I wonder if we can fix that third eye blind with some glasses and a trip to the LASIK surgeon. This is what happens when you have a nice long weekend in the sun. My brain starts to turn to mush. It's a good thing I know how to play on this song. It's Rock 95.5. Go ahead.

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